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I am heading out on vacation. My good friend Dave Michaels will be filling in for me while I am on vacation. Have a happy 4th of July, and I will see you Monday morning, July 6th, right here on K105.

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I hope you are having a great weekend. It's Dan. I'll meet you back here Monday at 2. And, of course, all the talk next week is going to be Taylor and Travis's wedding, right? I'd like to make what I think is a realistic comparison on Monday. We'll see if you agree. 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

Hey, it's Mike D here. I am heading out on vacation. My good friend Dave Michaels will be filling in for me while I am on vacation. Have a happy 4th of July, and I will see you Monday morning, July 6th, right here on K105.

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I hope you are having a great weekend. It's Dan. I'll meet you back here Monday at 2. And, of course, all the talk next week is going to be Taylor and Travis's wedding, right? I'd like to make what I think is a realistic comparison on Monday. We'll see if you agree. Join me beginning at 2 here on K105.

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0: Hey, it's Mike D here. I am heading out on vacation. My good friend Dave Michaels will be filling in for me while I am on vacation. Have a happy 4th of July, and I will see you Monday morning, July 6th, right here on K105.
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0: I hope you are having a great weekend. It's Dan. I'll meet you back here Monday at 2. And, of course, all the talk next week is going to be Taylor and Travis's wedding, right? I'd like to make what I think is a realistic comparison on Monday. We'll see if you agree. 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

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I am heading out on vacation. My good friend Dave Michaels will be filling in for me while I am on vacation. Have a happy 4th of July, and I will see you Monday morning, July 6th, right here on K105. 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

I hope you are having a great weekend. It's Dan. I'll meet you back here Monday at 2. And, of course, all the talk next week is going to be Taylor and Travis's wedding, right? I'd like to make what I think is a realistic comparison on Monday. We'll see if you agree. Join me beginning at 2.

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And I'm sure one of your friends is about to come over here, 'cause she's supposed to say

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0: Welcome to a short work week. Hi there, it's Dan. Thank you, 250th birthday of America, for providing that. And Taylor and Travis are getting married this week, and I've got what I like to think is a realistic comparison. I'll tell you what it is this afternoon, right here on K105.
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0: Hey, it's Mike D here. I am heading out on vacation. My good friend Dave Michaels will be filling in for me while I am on vacation. Have a happy 4th of July, and I will see you Monday morning, July 6th, right here on K105.
1: Just who the hell do you think you

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3: Well, well, well. Welcome back to a Monday, baby. Straight up 6 o'clock with Tim and Kylie on this Monday, June the 29th. Today and tomorrow, last days in June, and then Wednesday starts July. Of course, a short work week for many of us with the 4th of July holiday on Saturday. 68 right now. Will be 91, partly cloudy today. They're talking excessive heat warning from now until, actually, it was allegedly started yesterday. All the way through Wednesday night. So just kind of be prepared for that. Talking temps in the mid-90s, indices possibly reaching the triple digits. So if you need to get that lawn cut, which I know I'm one of those people after being gone last week, probably going to be either doing it early in the morning or going to be one of those people that does it at like 8:30 at night as it starts to cool down. Fresh back. I was out last week. Kylie out this week. She'll be back on Monday after the 4th of July. And as we've all kind of been following the World Cup action and things like that, I saw this story and there's a new term out there, and I'm not a big fan of it. Maybe you won't be either. But it all has to do with how expensive things are becoming. We talked earlier this year about concert tickets and how expensive they're getting and how adults are now going back and pre-gaming because drinks at concerts and sporting events are getting to be so expensive. Well, they've actually now coined a term for how expensive things are getting. It's called funflation. And the thing is, there's nothing really fun about it. The one example they used in this story that I found was from this year's World Cup, which is why I kind of mentioned that a second ago. They talked to one couple. This couple is from Virginia. Now, they have spent close to $10,000 to follow the tournament. They went to matches in Boston, New Jersey, and Miami. The biggest expenses, they say, are about $800 per ticket. Parking, another almost $200. Then you add airfare, hotels, rental cars, food. That's more than twice what they paid for a similar World Cup trip when they went to go to Brazil in 2014. And it's part of this trend. And like I said, we've talked about it before, where bucket list experiences are carrying these premium price tags. And you look and you go, man, how can anybody afford to do any of this? And whether it's the World Cup or Taylor Swift tickets or anything fun, it turns out you're going to pay like big time for it. And I was on a bit of a golf trip last week while my son Hudson, he's 7, he was at Pottawatomie at sleepaway camp. And I went on the cheap, stayed in, inexpensive hotels. I did rent a car, which we'll talk about that experience a little bit later. But, even that, just for a couple of days, I left Sunday and I came back on Wednesday. And just those short couple of days to look at the price tag of what that was with the cost of everything and fuel, especially in other states. I know we're still on that gas tax holiday, I believe. It was still, rather expensive. And you look and you're like, man, it's just getting super costly to do anything aside from just maybe sit home in your backyard and just kind of look at each other, maybe run through the sprinkler. But then again, then your water bill is going to go up. So it's just, how do you afford to do anything fun these days? Maybe, what have you, I'd like to maybe a little bit later or, later this week, we'll kind of dive into, since things have become so expensive, like what have you cut back on in order to be able to afford to continue to do these things? Or are you not doing them anymore? I think that's worthy of a discussion. Right now, though, we got to kick off your Monday and a brand new week with the smartest person awake. It's brought to us by our friends at Sedation and Implant Dentistry of Fort Wayne. This is where we kind of look back the last time we were all together. In this case, we're going to go to Friday. Whatever Kylie was talking about, that's what the question is based on. And today it is, what were the kids chasing in Kylie's neighborhood? Now, I wasn't here, so I'm not 100% sure of the answer, but if you were here, you probably do. And the options are a dog, a bus, or the ice cream man. Okay? So, Kylie talked on Friday about some kids. They were running through the neighborhood. What were the kids chasing in Kylie's neighborhood? Was it a dog, a bus, or the ice cream man? Now, if you know, you'll not only be the smartest person awake, but you'll be the first caller of the day. And because it is Monday, you'll also be the first caller of the week. So let's light this rocket. Let's get this Monday and this brand new week going. And we'll talk to you right after Megan Maroney. It's 6 months later on K105.

0: Megan Maroney, 6 months later, 6:09 with Tim and Kylie at K105. Kicking off a Monday morning with the smartest person awake. It's based on what we talked about the last time we were all together in this case. We're going back to Friday when you and Kylie spent some quality time in the morning. And she was talking about some kids in her neighborhood and how they were running around. But they were chasing something. What were the kids chasing in Kylie's neighborhood? Was it a dog, a bus, or the ice cream man? So at 260-447-K105, you are up first. So who are you, where are you, and what's the answer?
1: Dustin Lewis, Fort Wayne, Indiana, and an ice cream truck, an ice cream man.
2: Well, then yesterday I see all these kids and then they were chasing something and it turned out to be the ice cream man.
0: There we go, Justin. Well done, my guy. So, now, what do you got planned for today? What do you got going on this morning, my dude?
1: I'm just doing some DoorDashing.
0: Oh, where are you delivering from right now?
1: Dunkin' Donuts.
0: Okay, nice. Do you stick to a particular part of town, or do you go all over the place?
1: No, I'm all over the place, bro.
0: Okay. I get that. Looking ahead towards the holiday weekend, you got anything fun planned?
1: Absolutely. Me and my girlfriend and all the kids are going to Myrtle Beach.
0: Oh, nice. Dude.
1: Try to get away from that 100-degree weather.
0: Oh, I get that. Go get you some ocean air and some salt breeze. Have you been there before? Is that a place you guys vacation too often?
1: I've been there, but I've been there for work many a times. I used to live down there, but my kids haven't, and then my girlfriend hasn't.
0: Okay, nice. I lived in Wilmington, North Carolina for a short bit, so not far too much north from where you guys were.
1: Well, yeah.
0: Well, when do you leave?
1: Friday morning.
0: All right. Well, Justin, safe travels as you make your way to Myrtle Beach for the holiday. Safe travels on the roadway this morning as you're delivering DoorDash. And we appreciate you cranking up the show, man, when you are in full swing of your day.
1: Absolutely. I appreciate you.
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8: 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My good friend Dave Michaels will be filling in for me while I am on vacation. 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

0: Ella Langley, Morgan Wallen, I Can't Love You Anymore, 617 with Tim and Kylie at K105, 65 right now. We'll be 91, partly cloudy today. They're talking excessive heat warning for this week. So it's going to get hot leading up into the 4th of July holiday weekend. Fresh back from vacation. Kylie on vacation this week. She'll be back a week from today. But if you head to our Facebook page, facebook.com/K105FM, you'll see my vacation in, quote unquote, five plus some bonus pictures. Now, what would I say is the highlight photo and the story behind it? I'll tell you right after Scotty McCreery. It's Cab in a Solo on K105.
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0: Scotty McCreary, a cab and a solo at 621 with Tim and Kylie at K105. And you know, when we're out, whether it's the weekend or we're on vacation like I was last week, Kylie on vacation this week, she'll be back on Monday. We love taking pictures and sharing a lot of the things that we get into. We then put them on our Facebook page at facebook.com/K105FM. We call it our Weekend in 5 Photos. For me, it's my vacation plus 5 plus some bonus vacation in 5 plus some bonus photos. And last week, man, it was full. Boy, we had a full week. I dropped my son Hudson. He's 7. Dropped him off at Camp Pottawatomie. He did a week up there. Absolutely loved it. Already signed him up again for next year. But my highlight photo would have to be the one at the very end. So I picked him up on Friday afternoon when camp kind of concluded and they do their closing ceremony. So by the time we got home, he needed to get in the shower because it's like, you know, he's been at camp and we had dinner. He was just super tired. So Saturday, we decided to do a little camp out of our own. We have an air mattress and we brought it down and we blew it up in the living room and we did a little camp out and movie night in our living room on Saturday. And my highlight photo is of my son Hudson. He's laying on the air mattress. He's got a bowl of popcorn. But the funny part about the picture is, you can see our puppy dog, Jet. Yes, named after the horrible New York football team. He could not care less about what's going on the move, on the screen. We watch Zootopia. He's got his eyes locked on that bowl of popcorn. And if you've got a puppy dog, chances are, anytime you get popcorn or anything like that in your living room or in your hands, and you're watching a movie, they're not looking at you. They're looking at that popcorn and waiting for it to drop, waiting for any piece whatsoever to not make it to Hudson's mouth so that he can pounce like a puma in the wild that hasn't eaten in a week. So you can see that picture as well as some of the others, me dropping Hudson off. We also went to see Toy Story 5. Last weekend before Father's Day, and then dropping them off, and then some pictures from my little golf trip that I took, which I'll talk about a little bit later in Roses, Buds, and Thorns. But all of the pictures, everything, as well as, you know, Kylie will have hers next week when she comes back. Plus, we'll do a Weekend in 5 Photos from the holiday weekend. Everything can be found. 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

Luke Combs, Sleepless in a Hotel Room, 6:30 with Tim and Kylie at K105. Kylie out this week. She'll be back on Monday, which means I'll be pinch hitting for Kylie Covers Country. And Kane Brown does a song with Chris Young, Famous Friends. Well, Kane recently in an interview, he said it's easier to be friends with these people than it is to be friends with other country artists or other musicians. Now, I'll tell you who he said it's easier to be friends with when Kylie Covers Country. Will be right after Hardy and Favorite Country Song. More time.

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0: I know, but I know you're all looking forward to it, but I really don't have any Morgan Wallen news today, so I know. But that's okay. We do have other things, like Alan Jackson's last call, One More for the Road tour, wrapped up. His touring career came to a close Saturday night at Nissan Stadium in Nashville. My TikTok and Instagram reels were filled with people who were there at the show. Some highlights, in case you missed it. Bands, actually, they had to briefly evacuate Nissan Stadium because some lightning storms kind of moved through the area. Once they cleared that, the show got back to normal and back on track. Some of the things that people were excited about, Carrie Underwood shared a full circle moment from seeing Alan Jackson for the first time in concert in 1994 and then having the honor to pay tribute to him. She sang Everything I Love. Eric Church was there. He performed Someday. Taylor Swift did a video message. But it was with mixed responses from the audience. So, and as you watch the video, which I saw on Instagram, it was just like a lot of people were maybe booing. I don't know if that's because they were upset she wasn't actually there, or it was because she might have, as many people feel, abandoned country. But people like Ella Langley, Reba McEntire, and actually NASCAR driver Rusty Wallace all sent in video messages as well. So those didn't get quite the reaction that the Taylor Swift video did. Also, Alan took a moment to celebrate his family and sang I'd Love You All Over Again. His wife and daughters were out in the audience, and they really kind of highlighted them. He did a bittersweet performance of Remember When. George Strait, the King, joined Alan on stage. They did two songs, Designated Driver and Murder on Music Row, classic song. Alan's final song of the night was Where I Come From, the patriotic firework display. The concert, if you missed it, you didn't see any, you weren't able to go, but also hadn't seen any clips on social or anything, it will actually air as a primetime special later this year on NBC, and then, of course, it will stream on Peacock the very next day. Kane Brown, he did the song Famous Friends with Chris Young, and he does have many famous friends, but he actually says it's easier to be friends with professional athletes than it is to be friends with other country stars.
2: First of all, I think it's awesome that my job's got me where I can hang out with Pat and just be friends with him, and Pat's a cool dude and he's normal, and that's another thing that I also love, because a lot of people have egos. I shut down around that. I relate more to athletes because I wanted to be an athlete, and I like the competitive aspect of that, like going to golf with Pat. See, I feel like I have more athlete friends than I do musician friends. I feel alone in the music world.
0: And the Pat he's referring to is Patrick Mahomes from the Kansas City Chiefs. He does go on to say there are other artists that he does text quite often. He goes, Morgan Wallen probably texts him the most, he says, as well as Shaboozy, Chris Young, who I just mentioned a second ago, as well as Jason Aldean, close friends with Kane Brown. So it is interesting, though. He's saying that he does relate to them more because he wanted to be one, which is interesting to say because your current career is a country star, so you would think that you would be able to relate to them a little bit easier. But regardless, it's kind of interesting to see who he chooses to kind of surround himself with. It is 637. 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
8: Welcome to a short work week. Hi there, it's Dan. Thank you, 250th birthday of America, for providing that. And Taylor and Travis are getting married this week, and I've got what I like to think is a realistic comparison. I'll tell you what it is this afternoon, right here on K105. Hey,

Kane Brown and Woman, 643 with Tim and Kylie at K105. It is a Monday morning, 65 right now. We'll be 91. Excessive heat warning today under partly cloudy skies. So just kind of prepare for that. It's going to be hot leading up into the long 4th of July holiday weekend, with the holiday being Saturday. Can't Beat Kylie is on the way next. We got Kim from Fort Wayne. She's standing by. Let's see how she does and whether she can slide into this short work week with a W and $100. It'll be right after Jelly Roll and I Am Not Okay on K105.

0: goes out to Kim from Fort Wayne. Hello, Kim.
1: Hi.
2: Hi.
0: It's a game of Can't Beat Kylie. 5 general knowledge questions. Kim, if you want this win, you have to answer more right than Kylie. Kylie answers more right than you, she wins. Ties, they do go to Kylie. Let's get a look at the big board. Kylie, what is your current record?
1: 742-64.
0: All right, Kim, let's see if you can be 65. Go ahead, kick Kylie out of the studio.
2: Kylie, will you please leave the studio?
1: Yes, here I go.
0: Kim, while she is up and walking out, what you got going on today?
2: Oh, I just drive for the Amish.
0: Oh, well, let's see if we can get you that W and $100. That definitely offset the cost of some gas driving around.
2: Yep.
0: All right, here we go. Kylie's in the hallway. Question number one. The word Beamer is slang for what brand of car?
2: A BMW, my favorite.
0: Question two. The down used to stuff jackets and comforters comes from what animal?
2: A sheep.
0: Question three. 60 years ago, the Crayola Crayon Company changed the name of the flesh crayon color to what?
2: Peach.
0: Question four. Chemical compounds that end with the suffix O-S-E are types of what?
2: I don't know. Pass.
0: And finally, question number five. What is bovine spongiform encephalopathy commonly called?
2: I don't know. Oh, my goodness. I don't know.
0: Okay. That's all right. Let me go ahead and get Kylie back in here now. Kylie! Oh, I got to yell, Kim. The studio's soundproof, so. But here she comes. She did hear me. She makes her way back into the studio, getting all settled in, heated blanket wrapped up.
1: Yeah,
2: yeah, I don't blame her. I would be too.
1: Oh, yeah, every day. How's it going? What's the scoop?
0: Well, Kim, she had a bit of a rough go. She got 2 out of 5, correct? Some of these are a little tricky, though. Are you ready?
1: Yes.
0: Here we go. Question number one. The word Beamer is slang for what brand of car?
1: BMW.
0: Score is 1-1. Question two. The down used to stuff jackets and comforters comes from what animal?
1: A goose.
0: Tied at 2. Question three. 60 years ago, the Crayola Crayon Company changed the name of the flesh crayon color to what?
1: Peach.
0: Was peach. Scores 3-2. Question four. Chemical compounds that end with the suffix O-S-E are types of what?
1: Sugar? Oh, hey.
0: Yes. Fructose, sucrose. Yes.
1: Yeah. Okay.
0: Score is 4-2. And finally, question five. What is bovine spongiform encephalopathy commonly called?
1: I'm going to guess mad cow disease.
0: It is.
1: Yes.
0: Mad cow.
1: That's crazy.
0: Up, 5 down, couple of guesses in there, but a straight sweep for Kylie today, ending in a final score of 5-2. Man, Kim, she was a tough one.
2: She was.
0: Now, even though you didn't get the cash of the win, we do appreciate you playing this morning.
2: Yeah.
0: And now, what would you like to say before you head out?
2: This is Kim from Fort Wayne, and I cannot beat Kylie.
3: 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Yeah, you, in the car. Did you beat Kylie today? Want to play for real?
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0: Ella Langley, Warrant for the Wind, 7:03 with Tim and Kylie at K105 on a Monday morning. Kylie on vacation this week. She will be back a week from today after the long holiday weekend this weekend. I'm back after being gone last week. And I'm just wondering, at 260-447-K105, when you were younger, if you would ride your bike to the store with a friend, what would you get? Like, what would be the one thing that you would get? Either by phone or by text. I'd love to hear from you because, so this past weekend, my son Hudson, he's 7. He was at Pottawatomie for the week, and then this past weekend, we got together with some friends. Now, we live out southwest, far west end of Covington Road. Kind of give you an example of where we are. And we were at a friend's house, and my son and their daughter, as well as their older son, said, hey, we want to ride our bikes over to the convenience store. It's the Bridgewater Gasway there. That's Illinois Road, and I think it's Rock Dove. I said, we want to ride our bikes over there. So they all got, I gave my son Hudson a couple of bucks that I had to borrow because I never carry cash, but they all rode their bikes over there. He got an ice cream. They got some delicious treats, and the older son got one of the, got something, a bottle of something to drink. But it kind of made me think, like, when I was younger, I would ride my bike to the store with some friends also, and we would get, whether it was baseball cards or penny candy, there was a store that sold penny candy that we would ride our bikes to. So as you kind of think back to those, you know, those summers when you were younger, or maybe even what are your kids getting now? Like, if they are old enough to ride to the store, and granted, yes, he is 7, but the store was not far from where we were, these friends of ours, they live in Bridgewater, the development right behind the gas station. So it was all sidewalks the entire way there, and they got what they wanted, and then they rode their bikes home. But just kind of wondering, like, and it's a fun little thing. So what did you used to get? Now, I also put the question up on our Facebook page at facebook.com/K105FM. And Frank says, a Faygo. Alyssa said butterfly clips for their hair, which, I mean, that goes way back. Hillary said a cotton candy bubble gum or a slushie. She goes on to say, I had so much cotton candy bubble gum as a kid that I can't even look at it without feeling sick now. If I smelled it, I would 100% get sick. Hate that. You love something so much and then you just overdo it to the point where it's like, I can't do it anymore. Terry said suicide slushies, which were the ones where you would mix all of them together, as well as penny candy. Jose says, I would have a note from my mom to be able to get cigarettes. Then I would take a dollar to buy a Coke, a Charleston Chew, and some penny candy. Michelle says she would get a Kmart sub and a frozen Coke when she rode to the store with her friends. Aaron says a Faygo in the glass bottle and some candy as well. Erica, a Char Cola, not 100% what that is, or Welch's grape soda from the vending machine outside the store. And then Frazier's Doritos and a Faygo pop. So just think back, like when you were a kid, what would you get when you rode your bike to the store? A couple of ways to share them with us. You can either shoot us a quick text. We're always checking text messages for whether you want to do a shout out or you got to let us know about something going on the roadways, or we can get you on the phone because we love talking to you. And of course, it's a short work week and I haven't talked to you in over a week at this point. So what was that thing you would get from the store when you rode your bike to the store with your friends during the summer? What was that thing that you got at 260-447-K105?
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0: Cody Johnson and the Fall, 713 with Tim and Kylie. It is a Monday morning of a short work week, 67 right now, will be 91, partly cloudy today. Excessive heat warning, they are saying, between now and the holiday coming up on Saturday. So just kind of be prepared for that. If you're working outside, just make sure you take, if you're doing anything outside, just make sure you take plenty of water. Maybe water is something that you used to get when you used to ride your bike to the store with your friends. Over the summer. And that's kind of what I'm wondering at 260-447-K105 is, what would you get? My son and I, we got together with some friends, and over the weekend, my son, as well as their daughter, who was my son's age, and their older son, all rode their bikes to the one of the gas stations, the Bridgewater Gasway, which is right there at Illinois and Rock Dove, and gave my son a couple of bucks. He got an ice cream. The other kids got something, and it just kind of got me thinking, like, you know, if you go, you have a couple of bucks in your hand, you get to ride your bike to the store with your friends. What was it that you used to get at 260-447-K105? So we appreciate you holding. We'll start with you, and you've been holding for a bit, so we appreciate that. So who are you, where are you, and what did you get?
1: Yeah, this is Sherry. I'm from Bluffton. I'm taking my husband to work in Fort Wayne. I used to ride my bike, or we'd walk to the corner gas station at my granny's, and I would buy Zots. Or Charleston cheese. Yeah, Zots. Z-O-T-S.
0: Oh, yeah, I know. It's a name I haven't heard in a long, long time.
1: I would buy the apple or the grape.
0: And then a Charleston chew. Did you ever put it in the freezer, or did it never make its way back to the house?
1: Well, it depended on if I bought the little one or the big one, because if I bought the big one and make it back because, I'd eat half of it on the way back, and then the rest of it would go in the freezer so you could break it in half and chew parts of it at a time.
0: Exactly.
1: It lasts longer that way.
0: Put it in the freezer, smack it up. That was amazing. Sherry, hey, we appreciate you calling. Have a great day, and thank you so much for listening.
1: You're welcome. You have a good day, too.
0: All right. Bye. So now, what was it you used to get? Now, you think back to when you were a kid. You rode your bike to the store with your friends, had a couple of bucks, maybe just a dollar, depending on, you know, when you grew up. You know, what would you get? 260-447-K105, either by phone or by text. And we look forward to hearing from you. I'll be right after Shaboozey and a bar song on K105.

0: Shaboozy, a bar song, 718 with Tim and Kylie at K105. It is a Monday morning and 260-447-K105. Think back. You were younger, used to ride your bike to the store with your friends. What did you used to get? You had a couple of bucks, maybe a dollar in your hand. What did you used to get? Now, from the text line, this one would say Hostess pies. They're only 25 cents. Oh, boy, I love a little hand pie. There's something about that. Whenever I go to like the home show or anything where those Amish hand pies are, I got to get one. I have to. It's like, it's almost like an addiction because they're so good. Micah says, I grew up in Colorado and my brother and I would ride our bikes to a gas station called You Pump It. We'd buy candy or Little Debbie's with our lawn mowing money. Well, I remember lawn mowing money too. I got $25 to cut this one yard. And when I was a kid, G.I. Joes were $5 a piece. So I could buy four G.I. Joes every week with my lawn mowing money. This one says, my boys, Amber from Hoagland. She says, my boys go now and they get an Arizona green tea or a slushy. Wondering, do they go to that marathon that's right there in Hoagland and get them? Jeff says, my town wasn't big enough for a store, so we had to walk up to the pop machine to just get a Mountain Dew. Interesting. What town did you grow up in that wasn't big enough for a little corner store like that? And that would be, that's got nothing to do with this. So thank you so much for all the text messages. But if you want to continue, I'd love to kind of continue to read like what you used to get. I posted the question on our Facebook page at facebook.com/K105FM. But right now at 260-447-K105, we'll give you a final word on this. So who are you? Where are you? And what did you used to get?
1: I'm Julie. I'm in Fort Wayne, and we used to go to Schmidt's Drugstore on South Wayne. Not there anymore. And my mom would give my brothers and sisters and I all a quarter, and we would get lemon heads.
0: You'd all get lemon heads?
1: We all, four of us, always wanted lemon heads.
0: That's interesting that you all got the same thing and not different things so that you could all could share them.
1: I don't know why.
0: Huh. Now, do you still have an affinity for lemon candy as you get older?
1: Yes, because it's not so readily available.
0: So maybe you also are someone who prefers the yellow Starburst to the pink Starburst in the bag.
1: And I will say my son, he's older now. He's like out of college age, but he used to always want to get Airhead Extremes.
0: Airhead Extremes?
1: They're like really sour, and they come in like a rainbow strip.
0: Ah.
1: I don't know. They look disgusting to me.
0: Well, then I'm sure if they were still available, he would be all over them. I don't know what it is about young kids and sour stuff, but
1: they love anything sour. I teach, and middle school kids will eat anything that is sour and do anything for anything that is sour.
0: Well, Julie, we appreciate you calling. Have a great day, and thank you so much for listening.
1: Thank you. You have a wonderful day, too.
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10: Hey, it's Mike D here. I am heading out on vacation. My good friend Dave Michaels will be filling in for me while I am on vacation. Have a happy 4th of July, and I will see you Monday morning, July 6th, right here on K105. I like it.

0: be by you. 728 with Tim and Kylie at K105 on a Monday morning. Kylie out this week. She'll be back 1 week from today after the long holiday weekend this week. What do we got? 68 right now. We'll be 91, partly cloudy. Excessive heat warning today. So if you're doing anything outside, just kind of plan for those temps in the 90s. And they're saying maybe even by Wednesday, triple digit heat indices. So plan for that. If you're getting the yard ready, maybe for the long holiday weekend, just kind of make sure you drink plenty of water. But you already know that. You don't need me to tell you that. How was the weekend? What was the good? What was the bad? And then, of course, what are some things that we are looking forward to? We call it Roses, Buds, and Thorns, and it's a fun way to kind of catch up with your coworkers after not seeing them all weekend long. Kind of explain, you know, tell you what mine are and kind of explain how it works. I'll be right after Morgan Wallen and Love Somebody on K105.
1: Rumors going all over town. Can't keep my name out the mouth these days. Yeah, they say.

0: Morgan Wallen and Love Somebody, 732 with Tim and Kylie at K105. And, you know, fresh back from the weekend, in my case, fresh back from vacation. I was gone last week while my son Hudson was at sleepaway camp. I went on a little golf trip, did a couple of different states. And, you know, so what was the good? What was the bad? What? And, you know, with this coming week, what am I looking forward to? We call it Roses, Buds, and Thorns. And I'll start with the roses. Those are the good things. Of course, you know, my son Hudson, he's 7. He had a great time at Pottawatomie. They do an incredible job up there. And I was talking with some other parents and things like that. And I had never gone to sleepaway camp. So last year he did some of the mini sessions for the first time. And I was really concerned, like, how would he do? And he loved it so much. He was like, Dad, I want to go back. And this year was his first full week. And when they post pictures, you know, every day of some of the things that the kids get into, and in none of the pictures he's smiling. And I know sometimes that's, like, you know, kids tend to maybe not smile in pictures, but it led me to believe that he did not have a good experience until, of course, you know, then I picked him up and he was so excited. In fact, we've already signed him up to go back again next year. So, of course, that was a huge rose. While he was gone, though, I went on a little golf trip many years ago. I decided I was going to start this thing where I played a golf course in all 50 states. And took a little break after Hudson was born. And this past week, without having anybody, it was just myself, I took a little trip and went to played 6 golf courses in 6 states in 3 days, 2 a day. One in Pennsylvania, one in Maryland, one in Virginia, one in North Carolina, one in West Virginia, and one in Kentucky. So I got 6 golf balls for this rack that I have, specially for to put all 50 states worth of golf balls up in there. So it was a great time, had a lot of fun while I was out. One of the things, though, that I thought was really unique, the golf course I played in Pennsylvania was just south of Pittsburgh. And when I got there and paid, I asked the woman, I said, hey, so where's the first tee? And she's like, oh, have you never been here before? And I said, no. I said, first time. And she asked if I was just visiting or if I had just moved there. And I said, no, and explained kind of what I'm doing. Well, when I was done and walking back to the car, the owners of the golf course actually came out to me and asked me if I was the one that kind of came there all the way from Indiana. And I said, yes. And they were so, like, they thought it was so cool that of all the golf courses in the state of Pennsylvania, like, I picked theirs. And it was just, there was no particular reason why. It was just kind of dumb luck as to why I ended up there. So I did think that was really nice. And they thought it was really cool that I chose their golf course. Then, of course, you know, for other roses, real fast, we did Toy Story 5 last weekend. Of course, Father's Day was a great time. My son and I, we did donuts with Dad. And then Sunday was the day I dropped him off at Pottawatomie, which was a little bit bittersweet because it's like, you know, kind of spending Father's Day away from my kid. But he had a great time. And then we did a camp out in the living room when he got home. So just a lot of great things. Now, for thorns, one big one, I was on my way back. I was just outside of Lexington, Kentucky, and the rental car that I had broke down on the side of the interstate, which was not cool. But shout out to Enterprise. They had great customer service to get me back in a car so I could get back on the road. But man, that was, everybody always wonders, like, why do I rent a car when I go on long road trips? And that's one of the reasons why, is if anything goes wrong, like, that's not my problem. I just hand the keys in and, you know, then we're done. I did, however, leave my Easy Pass in the rental car. So I'm hoping that turns up, because it's not cheap to get those back. Or, you know, I don't need anybody else mistakenly using it and racking up a bunch of tolls on my Easy Pass. But for buds, things I'm looking forward to. Of course, you know, this week, a short work week, holiday on Saturday, the 4th of July, America's 250th birthday. My son Hudson and I, we are headed to Port Huron, which is north of Detroit. My late wife's family invited us to a family house that they have up there, and we are so grateful that they still include us in a lot of things. They don't have to, but we are very grateful that they still think of us and, you know, kind of want to spend some time with us even for holidays like this and things that are traditionally, you know, just them to include us. It really does mean a lot. So as you kind of motor through your week and, you know, your short work week back today, catching up with your coworkers kind of around the break room, just, hey, you know, simple way to catch up. Just ask, what were your roses, buds, and thorns from the weekend?
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8: Welcome to a short work week. Hi there, it's Dan. Thank you, 250th birthday of America, for providing that. And Taylor and Travis are getting married this week. And I've got what I like to think is a realistic comparison. I'll tell you what it is this afternoon, right here on K105.
9: Lord knows I got a time. And there's a few in here now. Well, I'm on my lesson. Too many times, blows like you put me through hell and I.

0: Kylie.
1: Okay, a big Tim and Kylie welcome goes out to Jeff from Leo. Good morning.
2: Hi.
3: Oh, hey. How are you guys?
1: So we're doing well. Thank you. So here we go with a round of Can't Be Kylie. It is 5 general knowledge questions. If you happen to answer more right than Kylie, you win. And this $100, we want to give it to you and not the Weekenders. Kylie answers more than you. She wins, and ties, they do go to Kylie. So let's get an update on your current record. Kylie?
2: 814-73.
1: All right. So, Jeff, I know. It sounds daunting, but don't worry. I believe in you. Go ahead. Kick Kylie out of the studio so we can start.
3: Got to get on out.
2: All right. Here I go.
1: Okay. So, Jeff, while she is up and walking out, what do you do for work?
3: Do lawnscaping.
1: Okay, I mean, probably not a lot getting done today.
3: No. Today, kind of off washing the dog.
1: Well, all right. Well, let's see if we can get you $100. Definitely offset the cost of anything you might not be getting today.
3: Okay.
1: All right. Kylie's in the hallway. Here we go. Question number one. Pumpkins are usually what color when ripe?
3: Oh, that'd be orange.
1: Question two. According to the slang phrase, if you start a task prematurely, you are said to be jumping the what?
3: Gun.
1: Question three. Happy 31st birthday to YouTuber and boxer, loosely said, Logan Paul. Who is older, Logan or his brother Jake?
3: I'm going to say Logan.
1: Question four. Which of the following awards, or which award is officially known as the Antoinette Perry Award?
3: The Tonys?
1: And finally, question five. What instrument measures and records the ground vibrations during an earthquake?
3: That's a seismograph.
1: Okay, those are your 5 questions. I'm calling Kylie back in now.
4: Kylie!
1: Okay, here she comes back into the studio, making her way back to the counter, getting her headphones on. Welcome back, Kylie.
2: Hi, thank you.
1: Jeff, making you work for it today.
2: Got
1: all 5 correct.
2: Okay.
1: So, as per the rules, we will not say which ones you got right or wrong until the very end. And, Jeff, I need complete silence on your end so you don't spoil any surprises, okay?
3: Yeah, we do.
1: All right, brother. Kylie, are you ready?
2: I guess.
1: Here we go. Question number one. Pumpkins are usually what color when ripe?
2: Orange.
1: Question two. According to the slang phrase, if you start a task prematurely, you are said to be jumping the what?
2: Jumping the gun.
1: Question three. Happy 31st birthday to YouTuber and boxer, loosely said, Logan Paul. Who is older, Logan or his brother Jake?
2: I think Logan's older.
1: Question four. Which of the following award is officially known as the Antoinette Perry Award?
2: Oh, no. The Antoinette Perry Award. I have...
1: 3 seconds.
2: No idea. The Nobel Peace Prize.
1: And finally, question five. What instrument measures and records the ground vibrations during an earthquake?
2: Is that the Richter scale?
1: All right.
2: I don't think that was right.
1: Those are your 5 questions.
2: I'm just going to...
1: For question one, you said orange. For question two, you said gun. Question three, you said Logan. That is correct. His brother Jake is 29. For question four, you said Nobel Peace Prize.
2: I had no idea.
1: It's the Tony Award.
2: That makes sense.
1: For question five, you said the Richter scale, which is what it actually, that's how it's described, but the tool is a seismograph.
2: Oh.
4: Yeah.
1: And with a final score of 5-3.
4: Woo! Jeff!
2: Nice!
4: You beat Kylie! Yes!
3: Yeah, Ben, go, yeah!
1: Nicely done.
2: Good job.
1: Now, I mean, you walk away with the cash, Jeff, you walk away with the win, and now there's no audio walk of shame for you.
3: Nope, this is Dan Austin from K105 and April Fool's Day.
2: Oh, wait, my gosh. What? Wait a second.
1: No.
2: What?
1: No. What?
3: Yes.
1: No.
2: Oh, boy. Well, we are really taken off guard because, or caught off guard, because we thought you were pranking us for something totally different.
1: Okay, Dan, you got us. Well played, sir. Well played.
2: That was really good.
3: Happy April Fool's Day, guys.
5: Hey, you. Yeah, you in the car. Did you beat Kylie today?
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0: Dylan Scott, What He'll Never Have, 8:04 with Tim and Kylie on a Monday morning. 70 right now. We'll be 91, partly cloudy. Excessive heat warning between now and the holiday weekend leading up at the same Wednesday. Supposed to be the hottest day of the week. Triple-digit heat indices are possible. I want to do a quick round of normal or nope at 260-447-K105. And is it normal to talk to your friends while you are in the bathroom? And you know, specifically if you do number one at 260-447-K105. Here's why I ask. I was on the phone with a friend of mine. She lives in the same development I do. We're actually on the HOA board together. And while we were talking, all of a sudden, her voice started echoing a little bit. Now, you automatically know what happens or what somebody's doing when their voice starts to echo. Chances are they're in a little bit of a smaller room. And I have that kind of relationship with her where I said, "Are you going to the bathroom right now?" To which she laughed and she said, "Yes." And I guess my silence surprised her a little bit. And she goes, "I talk to my friends from the bathroom all the time." You do? To which she said, "Yes." And we kind of, when she was done, we kind of moved on with our conversation. But that kind of stuck with me a little bit. Now, I've talked earlier about how my late wife's friends, we call them the Quad, they were part of a group chat. And so I sent this question to the other members of the Quad, three women that my late wife went to college with. And I said, "Do you talk to your friends while you are in the bathroom, specifically just doing number one?" And two of the three of them chimed in and said, "Yes, they do." And when I asked why you do, they said it would just be too much to tell them I have to go, hang up, go to the bathroom, and then call them back. I was completely thrown off by this. So now I wonder, and especially when it comes to stuff like this, is this normal? Or is that a big nope? And these three particular women just happen to be the ones who are the only ones that do this. I'm totally surprised. And obviously there are some circumstances where you'll probably hang up and say, "Hey, I am in fact going to have to call you back." But like the one, Michelle, said in the Quad chat, "No, it's too much for me to hang up only to call them back after 30 to 45 seconds. Is that true? So talking to your friends from the bathroom on the phone, is that normal or nope? Absolutely not. You can shoot us a quick text, 260-447-K105, or you can get on the phone. Either way, number's the same. And that's the cool thing. You can just put us in your favorites. You can put us in your phone book as Tim and Kylie. And then that way you can just tell your phone like, "Hey, text Tim and Kylie," or "Call Tim and Kylie." And I'd love to kind of know, am I the odd one or are they the odd ones? At 260-447-K105.
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0: Kent and Coetzel, Rocky Mountain Low, 814 with Tim and Kylie at K105 on a Monday morning. Kylie on vacation. She'll be back on Monday. And I have a feeling I already know how she would answer this at 260-447-K105. Going to do a round of normal or nope. And is it normal to talk on the phone with your friends while you are in the bathroom? Specifically, we're going to say number one. And here's why I asked. I was on the phone with somebody that I'm friends with. We're on the HOA board of our neighborhood together. And she says to me, while we're talking, all of a sudden, I can hear the echo. Her voice kind of echoes a little bit. And we have the kind of relationship where I say to her, like, are you in the bathroom right now? To which she said, yes. I was only kidding. I wasn't expecting her to say yes. So she's clearly done. Her voice goes back to normal where you can tell she's in a larger room and we just kind of continue the conversation. That stuck with me. So much so that I asked a group of female friends that I have, the quad, and they are friends of my late wife's from college. And I put this in our group chat and I said, is it normal to talk to friends while you are in the bathroom? And two of the three of them said, yes, it is. And I asked, why do you do that? And one of them, Michelle, said, it's too much to tell them, I got to go to the bathroom, hang up, and then call them back after, 30 to 45 seconds. I was floored by that. So I wonder, is that normal to talk to your friends while you're in the bathroom? Or nope, it's not. Now, you can always shoot us a quick text, 260-447-5105, or we'd love to get you on the phone, and that's where we'll start is with you. So who are you? Where are you? And is that normal or nope, it is not?
1: For me, it's normal. This is Trucker Bob Bluffton.
0: Really,
1: and
0: Bob?
1: And I have a headset with a mute button on the microphone. So number two isn't out of the range of possibility. It's time to flush. You mute it, flush, walk out, hit the mute button, away you go.
0: Has anybody ever called you on it, Bob? Like, noticed maybe there's a little bit of an echo to your voice?
1: And I think it's because the boom mic on my headset, they don't get the echo.
0: Interesting.
1: So they wouldn't know that I was in there.
0: So you kind of keep it under wraps. You don't tell anybody you do it. You just do it.
1: No. Well, maybe my mama.
0: Oh, my goodness.
1: But because she will, hey, I got to go to the restroom, and then not hang up.
0: Okay.
1: She goes right in there and does her business.
0: Interesting.
1: So maybe it's a family thing, too. My family, maybe there should be more secrets. I'm not sure.
0: Wow.
1: Have a great day.
0: Bob, you do the same, man. Safe travels, and thank you so much for being a truck driver.
1: Thank you. Bye-bye.
0: All right, brother. So I got to be honest with you. That completely surprised me because so far, obviously, the ones that I've been exposed to with regard to this have all been women. But the fact that Bob is now like, yeah, absolutely, it's something I do, that kind of surprised me. So now, is it actually normal? Am I the odd one that feels like that is not normal? Couple of ways to get us. You can shoot us a quick text, or I'd love to get you on the phone too. Normal or nope? Talking to your friends on the phone while you're in the bathroom. 260-447-K105. Let's see if there's anybody who doesn't think that's normal or does not do that. Because right now, so far, it's not looking good. I will talk to you right after Luke Combs here at K105.
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0: Luke Combs and Love You Anyway, 821 with Tim and Kylie at K105. Doing a round of normal or nope at 260-447-K105. Is it normal to talk on the phone with your friends while you're in the bathroom? You can either shoot us a quick text or I'd love to get you on the phone too. Number's the same. Now from the text line, this one, my adult sons FaceTime me while in the bathroom. That's going a little bit too far. I don't know whether you're a mom or dad, but I mean, either way, okay, interesting. Melissa from Huntington, so far, the only one, she says, no, it's not normal. It's actually rude. So I don't look at it as being rude. I look at it more like, okay, like, can we just, even if you leave the phone on the counter in the kitchen, like, hey, I'll be right back. Kind of pretend like when you were growing up or your mom and dad were growing up, they had the corded phone in the kitchen. It's like, hey, I got to run to the bathroom. And you just put the phone down. And he's like, I'll be right back. This one, I personally don't, because bathroom time is me time. And I never understand the need to share that with others. I'm not going to read that, but thank you so much for sharing it. If you want to know what that says, I'll tell you if you want to call me. But so far, not a lot in the way of no, that's not normal. But at 260-447-K105, we appreciate you holding. So who are you? Where are you? And talking to your friends on the phone while you're in the bathroom. Is that normal or nope?
1: This is Sherry. I'm from Bluffton. I'm on my way home from taking my husband to work. it's a yes. It's normal. It kind of depends on if I'm at home or if I'm in public. Because if I'm in public, I will tell them I need to let them go, and I'll call them back.
0: Okay. I guess that makes sense, because that would be weird going into a public restroom and, you know, letting other people kind of be privy to your conversation. But if you're at home, you just walk in, kind of do your thing, and then you're done and they're on the phone the whole time?
1: Yeah, because it doesn't take as long at home as it does in the public restroom, because you also have a place and whatnot, you
0: right.
1: know. Where in the public, you kind of got to wrestle with your phone and it's also louder in a public restroom. So and you don't want other people listening to your conversation.
0: Yeah. So, Sherry, do you ever let them know, or is it just you do it and you don't mention it and hoping they don't notice?
1: Oh, usually I let them know, hey, I'm going to go to the restroom. If you don't mind, otherwise I can call you back, you know.
0: This is shocking, Sherry. I'm going to be 100% honest. I was not expecting this, but... we appreciate you calling. Thank you so much for listening to our show.
1: You're welcome. Have a good day.
0: Tim and Kylie, so who are you, where are you, and is that normal or nope, it is not?
2: Gerald Filling, Decatur, Indiana. You have to multitask these days to get everything done.
0: Okay. Now, all right. So I'll ask you, like I've asked everybody else, do you let them know or do you just do it and hope they don't notice?
2: I guess if they notice, so well, but no, I don't let them know.
0: Jeez. Okay. All right. So now it appears I am not the normal one. Then.
2: And I might have heard Trucker Bob talking already. You go into them truck stops, there might be three guys talking in there, and you, with these headsets, you think they're talking to themselves, but they're talking on the phone.
0: Wow. Okay, and that's a great point, too, I guess. Well, we appreciate you calling, man. Have a great day, and thank you so much for listening.
2: You, too. Have a happy 4th.
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7: Hey, it's Mike D here. I am heading out on vacation. My good friend Dave Michaels will be filling in for me while I am on vacation. 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
8: I'm a redneck, 'cause I drink beer and I dip skull. 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

0: Morgan Wallen joining forces with Post Malone for that one. It is I Ain't Coming Back, 829 with Tim and Kylie at K105. And just 2 hours, if you hop on Route 30 and head west, just beyond Valparaiso, there's a little town of Merrillville, Indiana. And Merrillville, Indiana is home to Deep River Water Park. I didn't know this at the time, but it is the largest outdoor water park in the Midwest. And if you've ever been there, probably know exactly what I'm talking about. If you didn't, if you haven't, this is a great opportunity for you. I got a pair of tickets I want to give to you for Deep River Water Park at 260-447-K105. My son Hudson, he's 7. We love going there. We haven't been yet this year. Normally they're open from Memorial Day until Labor Day, but we definitely have a trip in our future coming up this month because the slides there, awesome. He loves this one slide. I actually posted a picture of it on my Instagram. If you want, you can go see it. It's I am at Tim on K105, but it is one of those slides where the slide basically goes straight down. And in the video, somebody actually had to point this out to me. In the video, you can see he is completely off the slide, but he loved it. And I mean, it's just, it's a lot of fun for the whole family. They got the wave park. They got the tube slides. They've got the slides where you can go down and you can race. It's just so much fun. And this pair of tickets can help get you in the gate if you want them. 260-447-K105. Now, when you call, we'll get you on the list for a game of Beat the Bear, which we'll do coming up in a bit. Kylie Covers Country, though, is on the way next. Be right after Riley Green and Ella Langley. Don't Mind If I Do at K105.
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0: Shania Twain is opening for Harry Styles right now on tour. She almost suffered a bit of a what's being called a wardrobe malfunction with the outfit that she decided to wear. It left very little to the imagination when she was up on stage, especially for those that are in the front rows. If you want to see the video, it's out there. You can search for it. It's on TikTok. The one I saw was on Instagram. So, I mean, you don't really see anything, but you could clearly see how there could have been a potential issue. And I'll just kind of leave it at that. Kane Brown, it turns out he actually feels as though he has... he's better at relating to athletes than he is other music stars. He talks about how he's friends with Patrick Mahomes, and he relates to athletes more because at one point he used to be one too.
3: First of all, I think it's awesome that my job's got me where I can hang out with Pat and just be friends with him. And Pat's a cool dude, and he's normal. And that's another thing that I also love, because a lot of people have egos. I shut down around that. I relate more to athletes because I wanted to be an athlete, and I like the competitive aspect of that, like going to golf with Pat. See, I feel like I have more athlete friends than I do musician friends. I feel alone in the music world.
0: And he does. He goes on to say that he is kind of a loner, so he's used to it. But he does. There are some country artists and other musicians that he does text with often. Morgan Wallen came up. Shaboozy, Chris Young, who he did Famous Friends with, as well as Jason Aldean are some of the people that he said he texts with. This past weekend, Alan Jackson wrapped up his touring career. Last call. One for the road. Wrapped up in Nashville. Some big moments from the night. At one point, people actually had to be evacuated from Nissan Stadium, home of the Tennessee Titans, because some lightning storms moved through the area. Carrie Underwood shared a full circle moment talking about how she first saw Alan Jackson in 1994 and then had the honor to pay tribute to him. She sang Everything I Love. Eric Church was there. He performed Someday. Taylor Swift was one of the artists that left video messages, mixed reactions from the crowd. You can hear the boos if you see any of the highlights from TikTok or Instagram. You'll be able to clearly hear those. And I don't know if it's because she wasn't there or if it's because some people still believe that she abandoned the country format. But then you look at video messages from Ella Langley, Reba McEntire, and NASCAR driver Rusty Wallace, and they did not garner the same reaction as did from Taylor Swift. Alan took a moment to celebrate his family. He sang I'd Love You All Over Again while his wife and daughters were in the audience. He did a bittersweet performance of Remember When. George Strait joined Alan Jackson on stage. They performed Designated Driver and the classic Murder on Music Row. And Alan's final song of the night was Where I Come From, kind of closed everything out with a patriotic firework display. If you missed it, be it the show or any of the clips, NBC will actually air it as a primetime special later this year, and then it will stream on Peacock the very next day. It is 8:38. That's your country covered on K105.
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8: 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Hi there, it's Dan. Thank you, 250th birthday of America, for providing that. And Taylor and Travis are getting married this week, and I've got what I like to think is a realistic comparison. I'll tell you what it is this afternoon, right here on K105.

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1: How fast can you run? 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
0: It's presented by our friends at Maumee River Roofing. Now, let's all give a big Tim and Kylie welcome to Jessica from Fort Wayne. Hello!
2: Good morning.
0: Here we go with a round of Beat the Bear. We want to get to know you real fast, though. What do you do for work?
2: Social work.
0: Do you do it for the state, for the county?
2: For the county.
0: Okay. Well, thank you so much for being a social worker. I won't get into any more of that because I know there's not a lot that you can share. But when you're not doing that, what do you like to do in your free time?
2: I spend time with my family.
0: Oh, what does the family dynamic look like?
2: I have a 9-year-old, and I also have a 23-year-old.
0: Oh, wow. Bit of an age gap. Did you not like sleeping?
2: I did enjoy sleeping, but, you know, things are meant to be.
0: I understand that. So what does the 9-year-old have you running and doing now?
2: Camps for the summer, various summer camps.
0: Oh.
2: So, and she loves being outdoors and in the water and just having a good time outside.
0: Love that. Now, Jessica, are you married?
2: Yes.
0: Where did you and your husband go on your first date?
2: We went to the Tin Caps game, and then we went to Fifth Down, the restaurant, but I don't think it's there anymore, actually. I think it's something else now.
0: Oh, nice. Do you remember what you ordered?
2: Yes, I had the nachos there, and I think he had some type of like sandwich or sub.
0: Wow. If I asked him, do you think he would remember?
2: Probably not. Let's be honest.
0: Well, nice. Well, Jessica, look, we know you got a lot of stuff going on, obviously, especially with the long holiday weekend coming up. But first, we want to get you into Deep River Water Park. And you can do that if you beat this bear. Now, in order to beat the bear, you've got 20 seconds to give us 10 items in a category we're going to give you here in just a moment. You just have to make sure that all of the things that you say make sense. But while you're doing that, you have got this hungry, mean, ferocious bear. It has got razor-sharp teeth and claws, and it is chasing you down. Are you ready?
2: I'm ready.
0: Okay. Now, Jessica, they're talking about excessive heat warnings going on all this week leading up into the holiday. Triple-digit heat indices. Potentially later this week. So it's pretty simple. In 20 seconds, give us 10 things you can do to keep cool. Ready? Run!
2: Ready. Stay inside, go in the water, have a fan on, have an AC. Goodness. Go to a splash pad, go to a pool, go to a lake, dip your toes in the ocean, eat a popsicle, and put your head in the refrigerator.
0: Okay, there we go. Jessica, I do have to say, sticking your head in the refrigerator, while yes, that is something you could do a little bit unorthodox, but you know what? We'll accept it anyway.
2: Oh, my gosh.
0: But you did it. Jessica, you beat the bear. You got those tickets to go to Deep River Water Park.
2: Thank you guys so much.
0: You're very welcome. I know you said your daughter loves doing things in the water, so she'll definitely have a blast.
2: She will love it.
0: Now, your next chance to continue this survivor streak with Beat the Bear, that'll happen tomorrow morning here at K105.
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Hardy and Lainey Wilson, Wait in the Truck, 907 with Tim and Kylie at K105. And have you ever heard the term funflation before? Well, it's a terrible word that's making the rounds. I thought it was something new, but apparently it has been around for quite a while. And basically what it means is it's used to describe everything that's fun that is getting a lot more expensive. And you know, we've talked before about things like concert tickets and how much they are. And in fact, you know, shows like Post Malone, who was at the Lucas Oil just a few short weeks ago, was not selling well. People were thinking it had to do with the price of tickets. Morgan Wallen, still kind of the same way. You know, price of tickets was rather high. That show didn't sell out until a couple of days before the show itself. We talked about how adults now are pre-gaming, you know, before they go to shows, before they go to live events, because the price of having a drink is just getting to the point where it's unreasonable. Even sporting events and things like that. Now, this word funflation, there's really obviously nothing fun about it. They use this example in this story that I found about a couple who is following this year's World Cup. And they're from Virginia, and to go to and follow the tournaments through Boston, New Jersey, and Miami. So two geographically close. They're not traveling to the West Coast or internationally for these matches. They spent nearly $10,000, they're saying. And the biggest expense in that is tickets. And I've seen TikTok videos and things like that of people being priced out of World Cup events, and I completely 100% get it. Something that we've been talking about again for quite a while. Parking for some of the events that they drove to was nearly $200. Now you add into that airfare, hotels, rental cars when they get to where they're going, and food as well. They say it's more than twice what they paid for a similar World Cup trip when the World Cup was in Brazil in 2014. Now I get it, that was 12 years ago. So obviously, things have gone up since then, but to double in price since 2014 is kind of crazy. They go on to say in this story, it's part of a growing trend where these bucket list experiences are carrying this premium price tag. And whether it's the World Cup or Taylor Swift tickets, even just a couple of short years ago, or really anything fun, you're going to pay for it. I think about I was gone last week. My son, Hudson, he's 7. He was at Camp Pottawatomie last week. And while he was gone, I decided to go on a little bit of a golf trip. And many years ago, I started this thing where I wanted to play a golf course in all 50 states. And I knocked out a bunch of states, 6 to be exact, while he was gone. But even you know, fees to play aside, the cost for hotels, there was not a hotel that I could really find that was less than $100. Of course, you add in the price of gas. I did rent a car, and fortunately, thankfully, I did, because it actually broke down outside of Lexington. But the price of that, like, I came back and I'm looking at that price tag, and did I have a blast? Yes, absolutely. Is it something that I'm a goal that I'm working towards? Yes, absolutely. But the overall price of the trip is one of those things that when I did another trip before my son Hudson was born, and again, that was 2018, like, the cost to do it is just so much higher, and I feel that that's the case with everything these days. But funflation, the word now. So basically, as you're getting ready to dive into the holiday weekend, the way to explain how expensive things are getting that are fun. It's Ella Langley right now.

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Tim McGraw, One Bad Habit, 9:17 with Tim and Kylie at K105. It is a Monday morning. What do we got right now? 77 on its way to 91. Partly cloudy today. Excessive heat warnings between now and 4th of July. So just kind of plan for that if you've got anything going on outside. I saw this story and it's like, it. A lot of these things take me back because this thread that I found on Reddit was what are some of the ugliest cars you have ever seen on the roadway. And obviously, you know, there are some that got a lot more kind of people nominating them, for lack of a better term, and then others that might have been a little surprising. One of the biggest ones that got nominated, and this is no shade towards anybody, but the Tesla Cybertruck. It's funny because I do see several of them around town. But this one in particular, in the thread, they posted a picture of one from, I'm assuming, their neighborhood or their city. And the person who owned it put flames on it. And the person who posted the picture said that it clearly must be called the dumpster fire. Another one that made the list, the Toyota Prius. But they say Prius owners really don't care. They're basically, while other people may or may not be laughing at them, they are laughing at the money they save on gas. That's one way to look at it. The old AMC Pacer. And I will add to that, the Gremlin was one of those. My dad used to have a Gremlin. It was powder blue. I'll never forget that car. The AMC Pacer was the car that you would see in the movie Wayne's World, was one of them. That was the car that they drove, made the list. The Ford Crown Vic Family Truckster. And if you've ever seen the movie Vacation, that is the car that the family drove. The Chevy Chase drove in the movie Vacation while Holiday Road is playing. Another one that made the list, the Chevy Lumina van. The Nissan Cube was another one that made the list. Some people, though, were surprised that the El Camino did not make the list. I don't find the El Camino to be ugly. That might just be me. I actually think it's a pretty cool car. I had a friend of mine that had an El Camino, and it was so versatile. It was like a pickup truck that had basically the pickup and handling of a car. It got him out of driving so many places because obviously it only had two seats. And it wasn't one of those like a pickup truck. Like at one point in time, I drove a Toyota pickup truck where it was like, well, yeah, you could throw a couple of people in the back. But by and large, inside, like there was only two seats. Sorry, I can't drive tonight. You guys are going to have to drive. I'll just have to ride along shotgun. Here's a couple of bucks for gas. Is there a ugly car that you would add to the list? Shoot me a quick text. 260-447-5105. I'd love to know like what you would consider to be an ugly car. Maybe I didn't mention. Zach Top right now, it's South of Sanity. Blaine.

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It's John Party, Your Heart or Mine, 926 with Tim and Kylie at K105. And I came across this just now, and sometimes you, if you're searching for something on Google or any search engine for that matter, it seems like the first thing that pops up are the AI responses, where it calls the internet and it basically kind of summarizes things for you. Well, I found this one, and it's basically from an article from Bloomberg, where they had professional chefs list foods that you should never, ever cook on a grill, okay? Here's the list I want to share with you. And then you tell, and then kind of as you're listening to this, you think about how ridiculous this might be. For one, things like shish kebabs. Now, they go on to say they are okay on the grill, but not the way most people do them. Vegetables tend to cook faster than meat, so you don't put everything on the same skewer. You put meat on one, vegetables on another, and then maybe kind of put them together. I think that kind of defeats the purpose of the shish kebab. Some say most types of fish. One of them said pizza, because most grills don't cook very evenly, and it's also hard to get the toppings to cook just right. One of them was filet specifically, not just a cut of steak, but filet, because it doesn't have enough fat for the grill. Another one that made the list was pork chops. Okay. This is the one where I'm like, okay, I don't know who wrote this, but clearly they're somebody who does not like summer, who does not like a backyard cookout, because they put hamburgers on the list. The reasoning they give is the fat drips down. The outside doesn't get caramelized, and you lose all the flavor. They go on to say you're supposed to use what they call a plancha, which I've not heard of, a flat piece of cast iron you place on top of the grill. Now, with 4th of July coming right around the corner, I mean, is this what? Now, I will say this, because I am not good at cleaning my grill. That, obviously, yes, as things kind of drip down, I've had flare-ups and things where I have lost the food that was on the grill, where I stepped away and things dripped down and it flared up and it just caused this huge fire. But I wouldn't necessarily say that I would not put hamburgers on the grill. Like, that's one of the foods that you actually grill. Hamburgers, hot dogs, brats. That is the staple of the summer cookout. And with 4th of July right around the corner, it's like, how can you say, nah, you know what? Burgers are not something you should put on the grill. That is absolute banana land. They also go on to say anything with melty cheeses that they also say you shouldn't put on the grill. Again, I call bunk, because you put the burger on the grill, you put cheese on the burger. We had that discussion. Like, given the option, nobody's choosing a hamburger over a cheeseburger. We've already had that discussion. So, anyway, the AI that obviously uncovered this article is just, it's calling into question the author of this. At least it making me call into question the author of this, because I don't understand how you say, like, oh yeah, you shouldn't put burgers on a grill. How can you be a chef and say, don't put burgers on the grill? That's just, quite frankly, I don't want to cook. I don't want to eat anything that you have to cook, if that is your opinion. Morgan Wallen right now, it's Don't We on K105.

0: Skye McCreary, It Matters to Her, 9:36 with Tim and Kylie at K105. I saw this story and I'm like, okay, sometimes, it came from Florida, so take that for everything that it's worth, but a Florida man's shoplifting spree is making its rounds. Basically, he hid a ribeye and a large brisket in his pants earlier this year. Here is actually the owner of the store kind of talking about him and what he did.
1: Big pants. I think they're like made for stealing. You know, he has them blocked at the bottom so it doesn't go through. Came over here, looked around to see if anybody was looking, and he shoved it in his pants. He ended up going across the street to Publix. One of my employees was on break and saw all the rest of the stuff that he had.
2: Brisket, wine.
1: Called the cops, and we got everything back. He ran off after we got the stuff back. By the time the cops got there, he was gone. But they have a good description. They have the video, and I'm sure he's on foot somewhere.
0: Now, Publix is a grocery store chain in Florida, so that's what he was talking about. This obviously is a different market, be it another grocery store chain or maybe a smaller market. But as they say, they were able to get everything back, I'm assuming, anyway, as most stores would do. They would kind of just chalk that up to a loss regardless and throw it away. I get it. Grocery prices are high, but it's not basically the most recommended way to kind of save money on your grocery bill. While I've seen the video, it is rather comical, and it does look like something you would see in a movie or a TV show. It's the thought process that goes into that. Again, the manager said it, the store owner said it, like, you know, to kind of make sure his pants are tight at the bottom, make sure nothing falls through, or, you know, the forethought that went into a lot of that. If only he would use his powers for good and not evil. Imagine the difference he could make in the world. Justin Moore right now. It's Time's Ticking on K105.

Josh Ross, Hate How You Look, 944 with Tim and Kylie at K105. As, you know, we're wrapping up our portion of the broadcast day. Got to make room for my friend Dave, who's coming in, guest starring for my friend Mike D, doing the midday broadcast extravaganza here at K105. But first, before we can go, there's a couple of duties, obligations that we have to do before, you know, we can head out. One is our obligation to the marketing department, and that obligation is to deliver them a motto or slogan that maybe one day they'll use to market the show. Like, for instance, today, the motto or slogan I have to deliver to them is, hey, you'll never hear the flush while we're on the phone with you. It's Tim and Kylie at K105. Now, I know that might lead to a few more questions. Maybe. Maybe not. We'll maybe kind of find out. The other thing we do is share with you what we learned during the show today. And apparently, what I learned today is penny candy was a lot more popular than I thought it was. I didn't know that many people, as evidenced by the text line when we talked about riding your bike to the store with your friends. Like, what would you get? And penny candy being like the, by far, the number one answer. Also, Faygo. Faygo, which I had not even heard of until a couple of years ago. So apparently it's been around a lot longer than I thought, but apparently that used to be cheap too. Now, that's what we learned today. We always say we hope you learned something. These 4 hours of the show that we spent together, we hope you take something away. We're back tomorrow for your Tuesday, one day closer to the long holiday weekend. Of course, we'll do a round of Campy Kylie. It'll be a Campy Kylie flashback since Kylie's on vacation. We'll have more tickets for Deep River Water Park. Those could be yours with Beat the Bear at 8:45. Before that, at 8:05, we'll do a round of Firework Name Real or Fake for your chance to go see the Fort Wayne Tin Caps. They are in town this week against Lake City, I believe. Yes. Oh, no. Great Lakes. The Loons are in town this week. But we'll get you in the gate for Wednesday night. It's Paws and Claws night. It's K105 night. So we'll have a four-pack of passes for you, plus the opportunity to throw out the first pitch. So be listening for those, again, just after 8 o'clock. But tomorrow, on Tuesdays, we normally do a round of De-Influence Me. And there's something that I've been holding on to. I don't know if it's a good idea, but it all has to do with, I got something in the mail, and it's something I'm considering doing, but it has to do with my late wife, Taryn. And I've been hanging on to it for a while. I've been on the fence with it because I don't know if it's something I should do first, because I don't want to create any kind of obligation. Now, I know that might not make a lot of sense right now, but it all has to do with Taryn was an organ donor. So I'll explain everything tomorrow, and hopefully maybe you can lend a little bit of help or clarity or something. I don't know. I don't 100% know what I'm looking for, but I'd love to share it with you, something that I'm thinking, considering doing, and whether or not you think it's a good idea or a bad idea. So we'll kind of dive into that tomorrow, just after 7 o'clock. Now, we hope you enjoy your Monday, and we look forward to helping you kick off a brand new day, and that all begins bright and early tomorrow morning at 6 a.m. Right here on K105.

0: 4 Wayne's K105, Morgan Wallins. I'm the problem. I'm not the problem. I'm the solution. I'm Dave Michaels, filling in for Mike D this week. He's on vacation. He'll be back on Monday, not to worry. Starting things off with Chris Jansen, 4 Wayne's K105.
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0: That's happened to me and Russell Dickerson on K105. I'm Dave Michaels. Big old happy birthday going out to Mel Brooks, all of 100 years young now. His number one movie, The Producers, not Blazing Saddles. Just saying. Tucker Wetmore, it's K105.
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1: I was all but 22, I think, at the time. 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

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Well, she walked right up to me, handed me a beer, gave me a look like, let's get out of here. And that's when I realized that she was every cowboy's dream come true.

0: Getting a little help from Riley Green. That's Ella Langley on Fort Wayne's K105. I'm Dave Michaels filling in for Mike D. He is on vacation. Picked a great week for him to go on vacation, didn't he? Temperatures near 100 pretty much most of this week. If you're going to be out and about, make sure you hydrate, get shade, take breaks, whatever you got to do. An excessive heat warning will be in effect for the rest of the week.
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That's Thompson Square. Are you going to kiss me or not on K105? Are you going to give us 10 Caps tickets or not? Well, tomorrow morning with Tim and Kylie, your chance for Wednesday night tickets and maybe even a chance to throw out the first pitch at the 10 Caps game Wednesday night. 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

Mornings, K105 with Dave Michaels and for Mike D. A couple of ticks after 11 o'clock. Bow down to Lewis Carrier all this week. Lewis Carrier, of course, the inventor of air conditioning.

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It's Everything I Love and Morgan Wallen on K105. Dave Michaels in for Mike D. Everybody knows about the 3-second rule, right? You know about the 4-second rule? 4-second rule is the amount of time the average internet user will wait for a page to load before they leave it and go to another site. Just letting you know.

don't have a beer in my hand. I've got a big old bottle of cold water in my hand. An excessive heat warning all this week as temperatures rise to the upper 90s with a heat index some days this week well over 100. So if you're out and about, make sure you stay hydrated all this week.

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0: Fort Wayne's K105 with Dave Michaels in for Mike D. Mike D on vacation. I'll be back on Monday, a little bit after the 4th of July holiday. I've not watched soccer. I have to admit that I have not watched any soccer. I'll tell you what, if it's not Purdue basketball or New York Giants football, I really don't have a big old interest in it. But a lot of people are watching the World Cup. United States plays the knockout round on Thursday. We'll see if they are successful or not.
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0: Fort Wayne's number one country station is K105. Dave Michaels for Mike D. I mentioned earlier that Mel Brooks is 100 years old now. Well, the American Film Institute honored him by reordering the 100 Years, 100 Laughs it released, putting Blazing Saddles as number one.
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0: 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Let's say by 9:30. 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

Wayne Sutherland Country Station's K105, Tucson, Too Late, and Jordan Davis along with Dave and for Mike D. Welcome to the lunch hour. Thanks for taking the music along with you. We appreciate it. It's Jason Aldean on K105.

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1: Kane Brown teaming up with Lauren Elena and What Ifs on Fort Wayne's K105. I am Dave Michaels, and for Mike D this week, if you were a fan of the movie St. Elmo's Fire, Rob Lowe is kind of teased that they are working on a new script for a new movie based on that movie.
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0: Mornings, K105. I'm Dave Michaels for Mike D. The big news this week, of course, Taylor Swift and Travis Kelce supposedly getting married at Madison Square Garden this coming Friday in New York City. We'll see if that actually comes to pass or not. It's Dylan Scott, Fort Wayne's K105.
1: Dear big city, I know

0: don't we? And Morgan Wallen on Fort Wayne's K105. I'm Dave Michaels. Alan Jackson wrapped up his career. His final concert was this past Saturday night down at Nissan Stadium in Nashville. Last call, one more for the road, the finale. Taylor Swift was not there. She did send a video message, though. Carrie Underwood performed. Thomas Rhett, Miranda Lambert, Lainey Wilson, Luke Combs, Luke Bryan were among the special performers. If you were not at Nissan Stadium, not to worry. You can see the concert. It's going to be on NBC later this year, and after that, it'll be on Peacock, so you can check it out there.
1: K105.
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0: Welcome to a short work week. Hi there, it's Dan. Thank you, 250th birthday of America, for providing that. And Taylor and Travis are getting married this week, and I've got what I like to think is a realistic comparison. I'll tell you what it is this afternoon, right here on K105.
1: I took

That was me flying back from Las Vegas this past January, drunk on a plane in Dirk's Bentley on K105. No, I'm just kidding. I did have a couple of cocktails on Southwest, though, because I had those free drink coupons, at least a couple of them anyway. Bailey Zimmerman, Chevy Silverado, K105.

Fort Wayne's K105, Lainey Wilson, a little bit after 1 o'clock with Dave Michaels. Everybody getting ready to grill out for the 4th of July. I'll tell you what, chefs say the one thing you shouldn't cook on a grill. Burgers, believe it or not. They say it loses all the juices. Burgers, don't cook them on a grill. Riley Green on K105.

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Fort Wayne's K105 with Dave Michaels in for Mike D. Mike D on vacation tomorrow morning with Tim and Kylie. Chances to win Tin Caps tickets for Wednesday night's game. 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

Fort Wayne's number one country station's K105 is Angels Don't Always Have Wings. Thomas Rhett, along with David from Mike D. Love that song. Here's Easy to Love, Dustin Lynch, Fort Wayne's K105.

0: Morning's number one country station's K105, Sleepless in a Hotel Room. Luke Combs along with Dave Michaels and for Mike D. I mentioned earlier about don't cook hamburgers on a grill. You need an actual griddle on your grill to cook hamburgers, supposedly. Because according to professional chefs, the fat drips down, the outside doesn't get caramelized, and you lose all the flavor. Yeah, you're supposed to use a griddle, not a grill. However, I say the 4th of July is all about freedom. Do what you want. Get those ballpark hot dogs going.
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What's happening? What's happening? It's Tim and Kylie, and we are one day closer to a long 3-day holiday weekend. And on the way for your Tuesday tomorrow, we'll do a round of De-Influence Me. And for myself, Tim, there's something that I got in the mail that I am considering doing, and it all has to do with my late wife, Taryn. I'll tell you everything tomorrow morning just after 7 o'clock. At 8 o'clock, though, we have got a 4-pack of passes for you to check out the Fort Wayne Tin Caps, and that comes with the opportunity to throw out the first pitch. We will play a game of real or fake firework name to see if we can make you a winner. 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

That's Carrie Underwood on K105. She was a part of Alan Jackson's farewell concert this past Saturday night down in Nashville. I'm Dave Michael, sitting in for Mike D. It's been fun, but now I'm done. I'll see you back here again tomorrow at 10. We'll do it again. God willing, and the creek don't rise. Kenny Chesney. Here's Carrie on Fort Wayne's K105. See you later. Bye.

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Is it hot enough for you? There you go. Summer's here. You knew it was coming. It's going to be here all week. So just stay cool, stay in the AC, stay hydrated. That's all the tips I have for you. Here's another tip I have for you. Tickets to Boots on the Bend with Eric Church and Hardy. I've got those tickets after 5 today. And I've also got a What's Worse heat situation for you coming up at 2:22. And we'll see which one you choose after Jordan Davis. Turn this truck around. Why? Because it has no AC. That's why. Here's Blake on Fort Wayne's K105.

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8: And a fitting high five today considering the hot temperatures. And it goes to the staff at Adams Place Senior Living in Tennessee. They proved you're never too old for summer fun by turning their lawn into a giant slip and slide for the residents. Now, with the help of firefighters and college football players, the seniors grabbed inner tubes, splashed across the water, and shared plenty of laughs. Football players and all the staff were pulling them along, and it was really cool, something to see. And for many, it was a chance to forget their daily challenges and simply enjoy the moment. So high five to everybody involved in this great idea and making it happen. It reminds me of the Amazon commercial you see around Christmas with the senior ladies that are sledding down the hill. That's exactly what it looks like, except for summer. So again, high fives all the way around from all of us at K105.

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Jordan Davis is on Fort Wayne's K105. Hello there, it's Dan. And yeah, we're under an excessive heat warning through Thursday. So a little tropical music to make things a little bit more fun. And I'm not going to give you the how to stay cool tips or things you should and shouldn't do in the heat. I mean, you're bright enough to figure that out on your own, right? So here's my question. 260-447-5105. You can text me or call me. And during this type of heat, what's worse? Driving around with no AC in your vehicle or working outside and having to wear long pants? All right, 260-447-5105 via call, via text. Let me know what is worse of those two things, no AC in your vehicle or having to work outside and wear long pants, okay, and a shirt. Luke Bryan, country, and oh, she knows it, K105.

0: Yeah, it's a hot one today. Excessive heat warning through Thursday. But here's a combination of things I want to see. What is worse? Driving around with no AC in this weather or working outside and having to wear long pants? Dan, which one?
1: Long pants at work by far.
0: So what do you do for a living?
1: I do construction inspection. I was just out standing outside for the past 8 hours.
0: Probably looks unprofessional if you show up in shorts, right?
1: Yeah, they don't let you wear shorts.
0: 260-447-5105, call or text. Which one of those is worse? It's Low Cash on K105.

0: Dylan Scott's on Fort Wayne's K105. Has the heat been good to you? I know it's just started. It's going to be like this all week. Excessive heat warning until Thursday. Went out and mowed my lawn this morning, and I think my sweat was sweating. Anyway, 260-447-5105 via call or text. Which is worse in this weather, driving around with no AC in your car, in your vehicle, or working outside and having to wear long pants? And you're going with both, James?
1: I've had to buy a beater with a heater one time. The heat never shut off, no matter what you did. It was constant.
0: Oh.
1: And I work, some of the factories I go to require me to wear pants and steel toes and hard hats and vests and all that stuff. So if you have to do both of them at the same time, that is worse than having to do one or the other.
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What's happening? What's happening? It's Tim and Kylie, and we are one day closer to a long 3-day holiday weekend. And on the way for your Tuesday tomorrow, we'll do a round of De-Influence Me. And for myself, Tim, there's something that I got in the mail that I am considering doing, and it all has to do with my late wife, Taryn. I'll tell you everything tomorrow morning just after 7 o'clock. At 8 o'clock, though, we have got a 4-pack of passes for you to check out the Fort Wayne Tin Caps, and that comes with the opportunity to throw out the first pitch. We will play a game of real or fake firework name to see if we can make you a winner. There'll also be a round of Can't Beat Kylie at 7:45 and more tickets for Deep River Water Park with Beat the Bear at 8:45. 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

The song packs a little extra punch today, doesn't it? Keith Urban, Long Hot Summer on K105. It's Dan and Taylor, and Travis's wedding is this week in New York City, and it's got royal wedding vibes. I'd like to get your take on it. Coming up 3:18 after Luke Combs and Fast Car. Here's Zach Top on K105.

Fort Wayne's K105. How would you like to see Eric Church and Hardy two successive nights? It's called Boots on the Bend. I will have tickets to give away all this week. You can win them today about 5:15 here on Fort Wayne's K105. Hopefully the weather will be a little cooler. It'll be August, so probably not. It's all my exes, Lauren Elena, Chase Matthew on K105.

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Luke Combs, Fast Car. As long as it's got AC, it's a good thing. I think we learned that in the 2 o'clock hour. Hi there, it's Dan. Welcome into the show. And, of course, this week, oh, there's a big wedding. Maybe you heard of Taylor Swift, Travis Kelce. Yeah, the wedding is this week in New York City. At least that's what we think. That's what we're led to believe. Speculation has a small wedding taking place on Thursday. Massive celebration to follow at Madison Square Garden. Stevie Nicks and Tim McGraw are supposed to perform at this thing. And to me, this whole thing has the vibe of the royal wedding. Doesn't it? Everybody had to see this. Everybody's tuning in to watch the royals. I don't get it, but everybody was tuned in for it. And I don't mean that Taylor and Travis are royalty. I just mean the attention of it. Okay, so when the royal wedding was televised, everybody wanted to watch it. And I'm just wondering, if this wedding was televised, Travis and Taylor, would you be tuning in? 260-447-5105, call or text me. Would you watch it if it was televised? I'm curious. I know the Swifties would be there for it. 260-447-K105.

0: drive your truck. 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I drive your truck.
1: Such a great song, Lee Brice. I drive your truck on K105. It's Dan. Big wedding in New York City. At least that's where they say it's happening. Taylor and Travis can't go anywhere without hearing about this wedding and all the details of it, who's performing, everything that goes along with it. And to me, it's got like royal wedding vibes to it. And I don't mean the royalty or anything like that. I just mean that this is a big wedding and everybody seems to know about it, wants to be a part of it. And if it was televised like the royal wedding, Stan, would you watch?
2: No. I want to walk across the street to see it.
1: Okay.
2: I'd watch the royal wedding, but I wouldn't watch Travis Kelce and Taylor Swift.
1: Okay. You say that now, but you know what? It's like a Hallmark movie. You say you're not going to watch it, and then you get sucked in, right? All right. From Toy Story 5, it's Taylor Swift. I knew it. I knew you. I wonder if Buzz Lightyear's on the guest lists.

0: He was on CMA Fest on ABC last week, Jason Aldean, and Don't Tell on Me on K105. It's Dan, big wedding this week. New York City, Taylor Swift, Travis Kelce, you can't go anywhere without hearing something about it, right? Who's going to be there? All that kind of stuff. There's a lot of speculation going on that they already said their vows, and this is just basically for everybody else. But a small wedding, big celebration. And I'm just wondering, if this was televised, you know, kind of like the royal wedding, would you watch it, Tina?
1: Yes, I would.
0: Doesn't it have the royal wedding vibes to it? I mean, everybody wants to watch it.
1: Yeah, probably.
0: And I'm not saying they're royalty or anything. I'm just saying that everybody wants to watch it. Can you imagine how much money they could have made off of this? How many subscribers they would have had? You know, do a pay-per-view Taylor and Travis wedding. How many people would actually buy a subscription to watch? I bet it's 70%.
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What's happening? What's happening? It's Tim and Kylie, and we are one day closer to a long 3-day holiday weekend. And on the way for your Tuesday tomorrow, we'll do a round of De-Influence Me. And for myself, Tim, there's something that I got in the mail that I am considering doing, and it all has to do with my late wife, Taryn. I'll tell you everything tomorrow morning just after 7 o'clock. At 8 o'clock, though, we have got a 4-pack of passes for you to check out the Fort Wayne Tin Caps, and that comes with the opportunity to throw out the first pitch. We will play a game of real or fake firework name to see if we can make you a winner. 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

0: Ashley Cook at Fort Wayne's K105. We've got a short work week this week because of the big holiday on Saturday, so we'll celebrate with an appropriate new tune from Tim McGraw as my Dan's Daily Download, 412 after John Party and Boots Off here on K105. We're talking about the big wedding, Taylor and Travis, this week. And if it was televised like the royal wedding, would you watch? And you say not so much. How come, Tim?
1: I don't mean to be the negative, but you know the marriage isn't going to last. And the next episode I'm going to see of Love After Lockup, they're going to be the ones on it. I'm just, you know.
0: You don't want to be the bad guy, though, right?
1: Man said, I didn't expect that to come. But anyway, yeah.
0: Well, you're a fighter, not a lover. I get it. Okay. Parmalee and God Knew Better on K105.

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0: coverage. But I will say I did look to see her walking down the aisle and all that. That was kind of cool, fairy tale kind of looking stuff, you know?
1: Yeah.
0: Isn't this going to be televised? I can't imagine it's not going to be.
1: No, I don't think so. Not to my knowledge. I haven't seen
0: it. It's going
1: to
0: be somewhere. It'll be somewhere on YouTube. Will I look at it? Yeah, I will.
1: Uh-huh. I'm telling you, it's like a Hallmark movie. You get sucked in. Lainey Wilson, John Mayer, it's phone, keys, and wallets. Got them all. K105.

0: It's music in 3D. 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On K105.
1: Yeah, time for the daily download. It's Tim McGraw. It's called Song for America. And I thought it was appropriate as we get ready to celebrate the 250th birthday of America this Saturday. And he also sang this during the CMA Fest special on ABC last week. It's called Song for America. Tim McGraw, my Dance Daily Download on K105.

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15: A fitting high five today, considering the hot temperatures we have right now. It goes to the staff at Adams Place Senior Living in Tennessee. They've proved you're never too old for summer fun by turning their lawn into a giant slip and slide for the residents. Yeah, with help from the firefighters and the college football players, the seniors got on inner tubes while being pulled across this giant slip and slide as they splashed across the water, sharing plenty of laughs. And for many, it was a chance to forget their daily challenges and simply enjoy the moment. So a high five to everybody that put this on for the seniors. It was just incredible. It reminds me of the Amazon commercial you see around Christmas with the senior ladies sledding down the hill. Think about that same vibe, only in the summer. So that is our K105 high five of the day from all of us here at K105.
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What's happening? What's happening? It's Tim and Kylie, and we are one day closer to a long 3-day holiday weekend. And on the way for your Tuesday tomorrow, we'll do a round of De-Influence Me. And for myself, Tim, there's something that I got in the mail that I am considering doing, and it all has to do with my late wife, Taryn. I'll tell you everything tomorrow morning just after 7 o'clock. At 8 o'clock, though, we have got a 4-pack of passes for you to check out the Fort Wayne Tin Caps, and that comes with the opportunity to throw out the first pitch. We will play a game of real or fake firework name to see if we can make you a winner. There'll also be a round of Can't Beat Kylie at 7:45 and more tickets for Deep River Water Park with Beat the Bear at 8:45. 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

Jelly Rolls on Fort Wayne's K105. Good afternoon. It's Dan and Alan Jackson's final show ever. Took place over the weekend in Nashville, and there were so many country artists in attendance as tribute to Alan. Carrie Underwood, Luke Bryan, Eric Church, Miranda Lambert, Riley Green, etc., etc. The list goes on. They were taping the whole thing for a special on NBC that's going to be shown later this year. But I'm just wondering, did anybody make the trek down to Nashville to see this show? Do you know somebody who was actually there? Because I've been seeing little video clips of Alan singing Remember When, everybody that was on stage, all the superstars singing Papa Top. But were you there? Did you go to this show? Do you know somebody that was there? I'd love to hear from you at 447-K105 via call or texts 260-447-5105. John Morgan, Kid Myself on K105. We were young.

0: Fort Wayne's K105. There was a lot of love for Alan Jackson in Nashville for his farewell show on Saturday night. Anybody that's anybody in country music, I mean, the superstar lineup, Luke Bryan, Carrie Underwood, Miranda Lambert, Eric Church, they were all there to pay tribute to Alan Jackson. And the set list that he did, I mean, all of his songs were done at that show. And I'm just curious to see if anybody was there to see that final show of Alan Jackson. And Christy, you were there. How was it?
1: Oh my gosh, it was amazing. It was incredible.
0: And did you have a favorite part? Because I know there were so many different superstars that were there paying a tribute. If you could pick one thing from that whole thing, what would you say was your favorite part of it?
1: I would say probably when Alan Jackson sang the song about What Were You Doing on September 11th.
0: Oh, Where Were You When the World Stopped Turning? Yeah.
1: Yes.
0: Oh, my gosh.
1: That was a tearjerker for sure.
0: Oh, I am sure. Have you ever seen Alan previously to that show?
1: No, that was my first time.
0: No kidding. So you got to see his last show ever after never having seen him before.
1: Yes, and we paid lots of money for our tickets, and we had second row seats.
0: Probably worth every penny you paid for him. Christy, thanks for checking in. 260-447-K105. Please let me know. Did you go to the show? Do you know somebody that went down there for it? Call or text 260-447-5105. 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
2: He's a ranch hand in a pinch, man. 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

horseback. 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So after about a month of Jim Beam, that old cowboy got

0: Carly Pierce, Chris Stapleton. We don't fight anymore on K105. It's Dan. We're talking about the Alan Jackson Show in Nashville over the weekend, his final show. I mean, just amazing. Just from the clips that I've seen, it looked like an amazing show. I'm just curious if you went. Would love to hear from you. But, Jeff, you had a question about the lady that was at the show that I just played a few minutes ago?
1: What did she say they paid for the tickets?
0: She didn't. She said they paid a lot for the tickets. They were in the second row.
1: I thought she actually said a number because I feel like it had to be like over a grand, I would think. Just to be anywhere in the building would be amazing.
0: Yeah.
1: You know, I think.
0: Can't wait till NBC airs that special. They say sometime later this year we'll let you know if we hear anything of when exactly it will be. Crazy Town, Jason Aldean, K105.

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Morning Tim was talking about that, and, you know, hey, you got your own group of friends, right? Just like in high school. You were a jock or whatever you were with. Hi there, it's Dan. How would you like to go see Eric Church and Hardy? Boots on the Bend coming up next month. Well, you are going to have a chance to win those tickets at 5:15. And you know, there are good 100s and there are bad ones. I've got some examples, but I'll be looking for some from you after Josh Ross and Hate How You Look. And that will be your chance to get qualified for these great tickets. George Burge, Luke Bryan on K105. I threw it.

Kane Brown's on Fort Wayne's K105 says he feels more comfortable talking to sports stars than he does to other people in country music, although he's got his go-tos. If you listen to Tim and Kylie this morning.

0: look moving on.
1: That's Josh Ross. Hate How You Look on Fort Wayne's K105. It's Dan. How would you like to go to Boots on the Bend? That's Eric Church. That's Hardy. That is coming up next month, and you could be there. And here's how you get qualified. All right, legendary comedian, actor, filmmaker Mel Brooks. Some of you know exactly who he is. Some of you have no idea. Some of you maybe have heard his name. Anyway, he turns 100 today. Speaking of 100, we're also in the 100-degree territory with the excessive heat warning in place pretty much all week. So one is a good 100, the other is a bad. So I want you to give me an example of a good 100 and a bad 100, and that is going to be how you get qualified for these great tickets. So, for example, scoring 100 on a test is good. Getting 100 mosquito bites, not so much. All right, so you get what I'm going for. 260-447-K105. Give me a shout. We'll get you qualified. Russell Dickerson, worth your wild on K105.

0: Riley Green steaming things up with that one like we needed it to get any hotter in here, right? With a excessive heat warning in effect through Thursday. And then I got my lawn mowed this morning, although I still sweat a lot. All right, so it's going to be 100 degrees basically all this week. And Mel Brooks just turned 100 today. So we got a good 100 for him, a bad 100 for the heat. So I want you to give me some examples of some good 100s and some bad 100s. That's going to get you qualified for tickets to go to Boots on the Bend with Eric Church and Hardy. That is coming up next month in South Bend. So start this off, Cheryl. Give me the good and the bad 100s.
1: A good 100 is getting a $100 gift.
0: Yeah.
1: And a bad 100 would be 100 parking tickets.
0: Yeah, because that $100 gift's not going to cover the 100 parking tickets, right?
1: No, it is not.
0: All right, Skylar, let's get you qualified. Give me the good and the bad 100s. What do you got?
2: Good 100 would be 100% phone battery.
0: Okay, yeah. And what about not so good 100?
2: Sticking with the phone theme would be like 100 missed calls that you like have to return.
0: I would dread it.
2: Yes.
0: Give me a good 100 and a bad 100. You'll be qualified for tickets to Boots on the Bend with Eric Church and Hardy in South Bend, 260-447-K105.

0: Jordan Davis on K105. It's Dan, and it's 100 degrees with the heat index and all that kind of stuff. Excessive heat warning throughout the week. And Mel Brooks, legendary comedian, actor, director, turned 100 years young today. So we're combining the two with your shot to go to Boots on the Bend next month in South Bend with Eric Church and Hardy, who you'll hear in just a minute with their song MacArthur. But what is a good 100 and a bad 100? I need examples of both to get you qualified for this, Skylar.
1: So I work with a lady whose husband ran over a bee's nest with his lawnmower and probably got around 100 bee stings at one time.
0: Oh, okay. Give me the good 100.
1: $100 appears in your bank account for no reason. I don't know.
0: Hey, that works for me. After the bee stings, anything's positive.
1: Right?
0: Oh, I heard just thinking about it. 100 bee stings. No thanks. All right, good 100 and a bad 100, Heather.
2: A good 100 would be 100 more days with a lost loved one.
0: Oh, that's sweet. What's the bad 100?
2: 100 medical bills.
0: Ooh, yeah. Nobody wants that.
2: Yeah, nobody wants that.
0: 260-447-5105. Call or text. That'll get you qualified to see Hardy and Eric Church, part of Boots on the Bend, next month in South Bend. Here comes Hardy now with Eric Church and Morgan Wallen and Tim McGraw. Phew, I'm tired. It's MacArthur on K105.
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0: Fort Wayne's K105. Before we finish up our good 100, bad 100 segment for the tickets to Boots on the Bend, just want to let you know there's a countdown going on right now on Garth Brooks' website. It says the future is about to become history. And there's a countdown clock with 7 days, 13 hours, 8 minutes, and 20-something seconds right now. And if you do the math, that goes to July the 7th. And you know Garth is very partial to the number 7. So there you go. Don't know what it's going to be, but something tells me it's something he's never done before. I don't know. I haven't heard any of the rumors yet, but the countdown's on. Just wanted to keep you informed. All right. So Mel Brooks turns 100 today. That's the good 100. Legendary actor, comedian. Bad 100 is, it's 100 degrees. Unless you're by a pool, that's not exactly the greatest 100. So give me a good 100 and a bad 100. You have to get qualified for Boots on the Bend. Eric Church and Hardy.
1: A good 100. I won $100 in a contest.
0: Okay.
1: The bad 100, I got pulled over for doing 100 speeding.
0: And that ticket's going to cost you more than you won.
1: Yeah, it was a long time ago, but I did get one.
0: Oh, this was a true story?
1: Oh, yeah.
0: Oh, my.
1: Some of them are made up, Dan, but that one's a real one. He did bust it down to 75 for me, though. I totally didn't expect that.
0: And what a guy, right? Or lady. What a cop. All right? K105. It's Tyler Hubbard and Land.

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Morgan Wallen's on K105. Good evening. It's Dan. Congratulations to Jeff. He's going to go see Boots on the Band, Eric Church, and Hardy next month. I will have more tickets tomorrow about 4:35 right here on K105. And I'm going to what's worse heat situation for you coming up at 6:20. We'll see which one you choose after George Burge and Cowboy Songs here on K105. Are you sweating yet?

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0: I gotta find it.
1: Fort Wayne's K105. It's Dan, a balmy 92 without the heat index and all that kind of stuff. Just be careful this week. Stay cool the best way you know how. And I was just wondering, in situations like this, what's worse? Okay, during this type of heat, driving with no AC in your vehicle or working outside and having to wear long pants? Which one?
2: Long pants at work by far.
1: So what do you do for a living?
2: I do construction inspection. It's just standing outside for the past 8 hours.
1: Oh, probably looks unprofessional if you show up in shorts, right?
2: Yeah, they don't let you wear shorts.
1: Yeah, I mean, if you're a lifeguard and you're wearing pants, you're doing something wrong. Alexandra Kay's on K105.

Taylor and Travis's wedding is this week in New York City, and it's kind of got royal wedding vibes, I think. I'd like to get your take on it coming up about 6:40 after Corey Kent and Coe Wetzel and Rocky Mountain Low. And also, I'm going to tell you why I'm a little upset with Corey Kent right now. Okay? It's coming up. Dan and Shay, Say So. Great song. Powerful message. K105.

0: Taylor and Travis getting married this week. Is it kind of like the royal wedding? Get to that here in just a second. That's Corey Kent and Coe Wetzel. And I got to real briefly tell you this, why I'm kind of upset with Corey Kent, because I was driving into Chicago over the weekend. I was listening to the country station there, which I used to work at years ago. And he was talking about when he's in Chicago, he loves to come in and see the Bears and the Cubs and the Blackhawks and the Bulls, but never mentioned the White Sox. So Corey's kind of on my list right now. He's going to have to make it up. All right, so back to the wedding. It's happening this week, July 2nd. It's supposed to be a small affair, but then a big celebration afterwards. A lot of musical acts, Tim McGraw, Stevie Nicks. And it's got kind of royal wedding vibes. So I'm just wondering, if this was televised like the royal wedding, would you watch, Tina?
1: Yes, I would.
0: Doesn't it have the royal wedding vibes to it? I mean, everybody wants to watch it.
1: Yeah, probably.
0: I mean, they could do like a pay-per-view kind of thing. People would watch. They could do charity. I don't know. People would watch this. Tim? You wouldn't watch it. How come?
2: I don't mean to be the negative, but you know the marriage isn't going to last. And the next episode, ooh, I'm going to see of Love After Lockup, they're going to be the ones on it. I'm just, you know.
0: You don't want to be the bad guy, though, right?
2: Sam said, I didn't expect that to come. But anyway, yeah.
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Luke Combs, when it rains, it pours, and please don't rain because I just mowed the lawn today and I don't need to cut it again when it's 100 degrees outside. That's all I ask. I'm going to head out for tonight. I will be back again tomorrow. I've got more tickets to Boots on the Bend in South Bend with Eric Church and Hardy. You can win those tomorrow afternoon with me at 4:35 right here on K105. Stay cool! Brandon Lake, Cody Johnson on A Cowboy Prays on K105.

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What's happening? What's happening? It's Tim and Kylie, and we are one day closer to a long 3-day holiday weekend. And on the way for your Tuesday tomorrow, we'll do a round of De-Influence Me. And for myself, Tim, there's something that I got in the mail that I am considering doing, and it all has to do with my late wife, Taryn. I'll tell you everything tomorrow morning just after 7 o'clock. At 8 o'clock, though, we have got a 4-pack of passes for you to check out the Fort Wayne Tin Caps, and that comes with the opportunity to throw out the first pitch. We will play a game of real or fake firework name to see if we can make you a winner. There'll also be a round of Can't Beat Kylie at 7:45 and more tickets for Deep River Water Park with Beat the Bear at 8:45. 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

it's Mike D here. I am heading out on vacation. My good friend Dave Michaels will be filling in for me while I am on vacation. Have a happy 4th of July, and I will see you Monday morning, July 6th, right here on K105. Girl from the South.

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Neither one of us looking for three little words, unless those three words were do not disturb. 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

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But I got something pretty cool for you tomorrow. 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